0: 34 County. I got another 2729.
1: Hi.
0: This is Utah, 239-408-693. That's 239-408-693. Last of Crocker. First is Samantha. Middle is Carol. Date of birth is 2005-07-06, white female.

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0: 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Last name Stout. Sam Tom Ocean Union Tom. First name Marley. Middle initial A. Adam. A reverse 2007, 1024,
1: 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Last is Stout, negative valid.
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Victor John 1, Nora 6, Young. 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On a white Buick.

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0: Doesn't have a date, just has expiration, year of 2026.
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0: Bradford 256, 3975, Adam Frank King. It's returning expired plate status transfer, no vehicle information, to Roxana Ziegler in Pittsburgh.
1: Thank you.

Fib 6, Pittsburgh, Kansas 27. Two nine nine two seven one zero. Repeating King 02992710. Last of Hammond, first Cody.

0: Simmons. That's valid and negative.
1: 10-4, thank you. Could you 10-9 the return for the 28, please?
0: Adam Frank King. It's returning expired plate status transfer. No vehicle information. To Roxana Ziegler out of Pittsburgh, showing expiration in 2024.
1: 10-4, thank you.

0: 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He's advised to get a hold of somebody to figure out what the issue is with his registration.
1: Ten four.

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1: 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Yeah.
0: Pickle Red Tag, I'll be en route to that other call.
1: Seven?

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2: You know if there's anybody else at the station to bring 3?
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2: Okay. Anybody else responsible? We'll probably want 3 to wet down this driveway since it hadn't rained in forever.
1: Okay. Well, I'm at the corner in the rescue.
2: You're good. 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

0: 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Thank you.
1: Do you know if the county already has somebody in contact with a helicopter on here?
2: Sonic 5, could you repeat that transmission? It came through a little spotty.
1: Can you check with county to see if EMS will be in contact with a helicopter on here or if we need to?
2: I'm unsure, but I can contact county and see what they say.
1: Thank you.

0: 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Six three four three Adam Boyd Lincoln on a black GMC.
1: Forty-eighth returning expired and negative 2023 GMC Yukon black in color to David or Cassandra Jensen of Meriden, Kansas. 731-26.
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0: 40 Pittsburgh. 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Last name Jensen.
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0: of Arcadia en route. He's going to be in the area of Mulberry. He's
1: going to run.
0: He's going to set it up. A report of a RP that heard a female yelling don't, followed by three gunshots.
2: I'm sorry, where was that at?
0: 705 East Race. It's going to be northeast of that location in Arcadia.

0: route east between Mulberry and Arcadia?
1: 10-4. I'll be in and out from there. 34, 10-15. He'll be bringing him and discuss some of the other issues with him.
0: 10-4. I have a copy of the 29 as well. I'll send it.
1: 10-4. You have a chance, County will keep 33 on 2 for me in Arcadia.
0: Affirmative.

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0: 4056, Union Route 510 West 8th for a 911 investigation. There's a hang up from a 911 only phone, so I'm unable to call back. Kidnapped here.
1: 40. 56.

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0: Made us hurry up.
1: He just arrived. I advise him to switch to 2. He should be on here with you.
0: Okay, 10-4. I'm just about there. So let's check it.

0: 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Everything's 10-4 tonight.
1: 10-10, so I'm basically 23, but I'll need a delay in that.
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1: 10-4-3-17, copy?
0: Yeah, turn around.

0: Yes, we copied. I couldn't get out. Arcadia 70 is going to remain here. Speak to the female half that's supposedly in the shower now. I passed what I believe is the male half coming into town, so I'm going to go try and catch up to him. He's on foot.
1: Different.

0: 317, I know you don't have service. Just informational. Your GPS isn't working. I'm assuming that's why.
1: 10-4. I'm on Arcadia Street, headed west out of town. That was where I last saw him, right around the tracks.
0: 10-4.
2: Arcadia 7317. That is affirmative on Crow here.
1: 10-4.
0: Any information for the female?

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0: Arcadia 78 Bates is going to be negative ID card only out of Kansas.
1: 317 pounds. Individual, we'll be backing out there. I'm going to give you a serial for a firearm here in a second.
0: 10-4.

0: 317, we copied you direct. 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I have it 27. Unless it's going to be a different subject, I don't need it.
1: 10-4, I'll double check, but I'm pretty sure it is.
0: Ten four, you know traffic. I walked on you.

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0: County, just confirming the female is uninjured.
1: 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Female's uninjured.
0: No, I'm sorry. I was asking just to make sure I have some casings, but before I do too much, I wanted to make sure.

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0: 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Will you confirm it?
1: Yes, very much.
0: That's it. Thank you.

0: 餐厅。
1: Can you just send me a DL photo of this person and then I have a cereal when you're ready?
0: Got you, Sam.
1: It is a Ruger, stand by.

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It's a Paul 9.5 David Charles is the model. The serial is 311-59426.

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1: 30.
0: En route to 101 West Carlton, received a 911 call from an adult male. He advised that his daughter is out of control, said that she's going to kill her mother. There's no weapons in the house.
1: 40. 30.

0: Hunting route to that call. 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I'll be heading out to her house and checking the area.
1: 10-4.

0: King 01 11 7226. Repeat, King 01 11 7226. Last name Friend. King 04 45 9013. Last name Bowling. King 04 48 9134. Last name Bowling.
1: Copper.

0: I'll be back kind of. Arcadia 70 has the individual and all those belongings. He agreed to speak with mental health. Obviously, they're on the way. We're going to turn the gun over to his mother when she arrives. Go from there after speaking with mental health.
1: Yeah, 27.
2: 70 to 317.
0: Go ahead.
2: Do you still have his phone by chance?
0: I stuck it in his wallet. I just kind of stuffed it in the bag with everything else. Couldn't tell you exactly where it's at, but I put it in there.
2: 10-4. That's what I thought. I was just making sure.
0: Good night.
1: 10-4.

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1: 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Edward 325869, repeating it, Edward 325869 on a orange Ford.
2: FA6, that's active and negative. 2015 Ford Edge to Donnie Smith out of Pittsburgh.
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0: I'm 10-4 County. If you can give me just a minute, I'll update the card, then I'll be back 10-A. Just a second.
1: Seven.
0: County, do you have a call pending?
1: No, I'm just checking on you.

0: Juvenile intake's in the lobby. 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
1: 10-4, I'll be up there in a second.
2: Fib 6, Pittsburgh, name and date of birth out of Kansas. First of Smith, first of Tanya, Tom, Adam, Nora, Young, Adam. Date of birth 1982, 11-01.

jacket for my driver. I've got a Kansas 27. Four 13 5152, repeating King 04 13 5152, last of Smith.

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1: 36.
0: 30. Interrupt at 517 East Park. Received a 911 call. Female advising someone stole something out of the garage and now they're trying to fight. By several vehicles have pulled out. There's. She didn't see any weapons.
1: 36.

0: 56 and 39 received a call also from 300 block of East Park advising that there's a large fight in the street at the dead end.
1: 39 from Washington and Walnut.
2: Pages 2143.

0: 17. Did you hear that? No, Pittsburgh just put out a large 95 in 300 block East Park. I didn't know if he's out.
1: He's 84 and showing 517 East Park Street.
0: 10-4. I'm stuck in traffic at the casino. On the backside. We'll let that way here once we get cleared.

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1: Very nice.
0: It's going to be Victor 08293969, last of, I'm going to spell it, Mary, Adam, Henry, Union, Robert, Ida, Nora, first of Michael.

0: Careful.
1: Five, repeating King 03991835, last of route. King 03938906, repeating King 03938906, last of Hogan.
0: Sapphire, go ahead.
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2, names and date of birth. First of Jaden, last of Breuer, date of birth is 11/14/2007. Second is going to be first of Abby, last of Jones, date of birth is 12/20/2006.

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0: Park, 516 East Park, for a welfare check. RP is advising her son, John Chris, was involved in a fight approximately 30 minutes ago. He's on the phone with her at the time. Hasn't been able to get in touch with him since. She's also requesting a 21 after the check.
1: 36.
2: 34.

0: 3:35.
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0: About 1804 South Broadway. I'd be surprising there's a black male, no shirt, that's on their property. Appears to be attempting to fight them. Just like him to leave.
1: 34 and 23.
2: 36.

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0: 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En route to pit discount smoke, 2707 North Broadway. RP advised the green extent cab truck pulled onto the lot and they hit a curb and they're driving on just a rim.

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1: 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Last of scene. He's going to be our one of our victims.
2: Planes can be negative active on a 10-2008 Dodge Avenger. 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
3: 10-4. I'll be back. 10-8. They have somebody here helping them, advisor. 10-4.

I was just scanning the call card, and I wasn't, I realized we weren't super clear on that Arcadia call. The male had suicidal ideations, fired the rounds into the ground so he wouldn't harm himself. The gun was never fired at anybody else or anything like that. Just in case that wasn't clear, he might put something in there. So nobody has that question.

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0: finding that name. Is it Kansas?
1: County Gerard 26, 335.
2: Go ahead.
1: 335. Okay, I'm getting route to 814 South Ozark. 814 South Ozark. 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

0: 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They've turned down music. 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
1: For 1077 with any woman in the area. RP believes it to be her neighbors to the south. Does not want us to speak with them. Showing us back tonight.

51 Pittsburgh. 51. Main contractor, contact with the driver of the truck. He's just having vehicle issues. Everything's 10-4. We'll be back tonight.

0: Last of Mark, en route to county, beginning 49348, charge of criminal trespass.
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I'll be 10-8.

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1: Sure.

0: 33rd County, Texas, 2020.
1: Yes.
0: 5306-0916. Last name, Jalabuin. First name, Anisiva Rama. Date of birth, 2007, 27.

Kansas 27. King 04-03-3035, last of Hartman.

0: 93 Boston Roswell, area of 666 East 400 Highway, 666 East 400 Highway. I have a report of a white male, brown hair, approximately 6 foot, 200 pounds, white tank top, black and white shorts, walking back and forth in front of the residence on the highway, stated that he has seen him jump in front of a couple cars. He is carrying his cell phone with the flashlight on. Harpy's concerned for his welfare.
1: 20.
2: Wait, there's no...

0: 54. Can I have you en route the area of 706 North Grand? Had a complaint of a barking dog in the area.
1: 54.

0: 33 North County, Kansas 27.
1: Yeah.
0: 202-85-8194, last name Scholes. First name Robert, date of birth 1957, 0315.

0: Affirmative. Looks like we have a couple traffic stops. He was a suspect in a theft at Dollar Tree. And he reported a damage to property. Looks like most of it's in Pittsburgh.
1: And for the theft suspect, things not current, correct?
0: Affirmative. It was March at 25.
1: And for he's just trying to get to Parsons. Probably going to be giving him a ride to the Cherokee gas station.

0: 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The gating mileage 45807.
1: 10-4, would you?
0: Negative. Is Cherokee's as far as I'm heading?
1: 10-4. Can we confirm the clothing description since he's going to continue to walk along the highway?
0: Gray shorts and a navy blue t-shirt.
1: 10-4.

We've located that barking dog from 707 North Grand. It's in front of Duranis Park right now. I attempted to get a hold of it, and it's not having it. Just for information.

0: area of Carlton and Broadway, be Anna's Tacos. It's a food truck. RP's not there, but her boyfriend is talking to a male saying that he was dropped from the fraternities and he's going to be bringing a gun there tomorrow. RP didn't know this person's name.
1: 36.
2: 51.
3: Three 21.

0: 33 Hogan.
1: Yeah.
0: I'm back tonight. He's been dropped off, and just for information, he did advise that he was not jumping out in front of cars. He was just shining his flashlight so cars could see him as they passed by.
1: County 321.

Arma. Is this have a name, date of birth out of Missouri? That's a Crawford. That's a Gavin. They're with 2008, 04, 16. That's common spelling.

0: say the RP was at the taco stand in the food truck?
1: No, RP's not there. Her boyfriend is there talking to this person at Anna's Tacos.
0: Station.
2: 54 to 36. I believe they're up here by the ICE station. There's a male sitting talking to another male on the roadblock.

0: 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Houston, Hoffman, Anthony, Orange Street.
1: Seven 4 week, Hoffman.

0: 10 of a 911 line. People were yelling. The caller disconnected.
1: 10 for him, 23.
0: That worked.

54 Pittsburgh. I'll be 10-8 from here. I'll be now to 34 school. I've talked to a couple of groups here in the area. Everyone advises 10-4. Is there any way you can narrow down to an address? I'll actually go into the house.

0: operator, did you state that there was an illegal plane at this address as well?
1: Ten four in that area.

0: 36, Pittsburgh, 1015. Starting mileage is going to be 4086. The charges are going to be for criminal threat.
1: Sorry, tonight.
2: No.
1: Can I get you out to 519 Terry Drive? I have an RP on the phone, no convo, very shaky breath.
2: 10-4, is it going to be a medical need?
1: Unsure at the moment, can't get much information.
2: 10-4, you can show section 9 is 10-4.

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They've been advised to complain. Said if we get another complaint.

0: 3454, can you route 1502 North Smelter? I'll be advised there's a subject laying in the yard here. Believes they're conscious and alert breathing and moving their arms a little bit, just like I'm checked on.
1: 54, did they advise it's a female?

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Can you create a new call card? There was an individual on the railroad track behind shortstop. He was notified to move along. Everything's 10-4. I'll be back 10-8.

0: Sonic 9 some additional information. It seems the RP is unable to conversate with me about what's going on. It just seems that she is afraid of something.
1: 10-4. I'm 10-23.
0: 10-4.

90 Falela's property. RP's advising there's a homeless individual in a truck on the property. It's going to remain on scene to show you where it's at. 51.

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0: Ну, право, вам еще раз тянет.
1: Or North Joplin, the back 51.
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1: Rescue 1, can I have you en route 100 North Water Street, 100 North Water Street, apartment 702, for a lift assist of an 88-year-old female who is stuck between two twin beds. She is conscious, aware, and breathing.
0: Rescue 1, copies en route. Is Elio en route as well?
1: Affirmative, he is there.

0: 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Thanks.
1: Sorry for that. Can you repeat that?
0: You can show me back tonight.
1: Sorry, can I repeat that one time?

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0: 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Starting is going to be 38018.

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0: 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RP advised that a gray car was parked on the street and was hit by a black Chevy. First time I hit it, got out, and I think he ran, like, towards Joplin or Smelter. 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

0: Fox 9.
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0: I have dispatch from Bourbon County. They picked up one of our warrants, and they were, well, it's only extradited within county, but they were willing to meet at county line. Is that something you're willing to do?

0: 17 to 54. He left in the vehicle, headed back towards Smelter.
1: With the tail light out?
0: I should have front end.
2: Okay.
0: 515, Robert Robert Tom. 515, Robert Robert Tom. Would be on a silver Nissan Sentra.

0: 54 to 17. Where did it go from your location?
1: He's been and took that off towards out there and was unsure which way it went.
0: Dark in color Toyota just passed me, headed your way with a maybe a headlight out.
1: It'll be a dark, possibly black Chevy pickup.
0: 10-4, I believe I have that parked here. Stand by, I'll have numeric for you.

0: Was there any 21 information attached to that 28?
1: Sinus White 17, Nissan Sentra to Hannah White, Erie.
0: Good work, thank you.

0: 6. Can I have your route 417 West 5th? Speak with Charles Craig. It's advising the subject at list here will not allow him to get the keys to his bike lock out of their vehicle. Advising his bike is locked up against the fence. Also advised he's kicked out of this address. He's refusing to leave without the bike.
1: Control, 10-8. I can be in route to back 36.
0: 10-4.

0: 34, units in 23.
1: 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Pittsburgh. Where are you going?
2: You can show me back tonight. 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
1: Good.
0: Last to Costello, first of Eric, date of birth, 11-1 of 73.

0: You want I'm not finding him. He's negative 20.
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2: 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Somebody continue looking, but I'm 10-8 for now.

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0: Seafood Mart, 1101 East 4th. RP made a report with PSUPD earlier for theft of her purse. At 1:20, her card was used at the ATM here. She's going to be on scene in a gray Acura.

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0: County Station 2, Station 2. I need you 10-8 to 206 South Dittman Avenue, 206 South Dittman Avenue, 80-year-old male who was fell on the floor.
1: All right, we've got to
0: set up. Page 150.
2: They also said that he didn't have access to any video footage, but that no one's been there. I'll be 10-8 for

0: He is negative 29. There's signal 3 issues with him.
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0: Oh.

0: you want Pittsburgh? I'm going to be out in front of Sunco on North Route. I'm going to be 1044 with the vehicle. Driver is passed out in the front seat. Go ahead.
1: Route 34, I'm in route.

0: 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Your 28 is active and negative. 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
1: Okay.
2: 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I also have Oklahoma 27. 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

0: 17.
1: Show 1 in custody and get a contract 41 en route for the vehicle. It's got front end damage and the driver's side front wheel canted, but all tires are up and be able to pull up on trailer, okay?

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1: You can issue event today, in minutes to be transporting one.
0: Gillespie is valid, negative 29. Cameron Estrada is also valid, negative 29. Which one's the driver?
2: Gillespie.

0: Busy port.
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1: 54.
0: Unit to the Edge Apartments, 2010 South Route, Building Number 5, Apartment 304. I think someone kicked in the door. I think the suspects live in Building Number 4.
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So we'll be 10-8.

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1: Yeah,
0: 10-4. 34, I'm 39 from 126. I'm almost to 7 Highway.

0: 77 if anybody's football field. Team shows back tonight.
1: 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I've got a vehicle with a door open and somebody inside of it. Kansas 280543 Adam Charles Paul. I'm at Burns Street.

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1: It'll be negative economic light, 2002 Chevrolet Trailblazer, west of Bourne, out of St. Paul.
2: 10-4, I'm going to be making contact. He is somewhat conscious.
1: 10-4, are you 36?
2: As of right now, I am. He might have 3-1 straight in this way since this is quite a trip.
1: 10-4, 321, are you direct?

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1: do you copy?
2: I did not. It was broken up.
1: 337,
2: she's going to
1: be 36.
2: Copy.
0: 330, okay.
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0: 3:35, excuse me.
1: Hello.
0: Now section 3 is 10-4. It was section 6 earlier that was 10-4.

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Be back tonight.

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0: Okay. 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

0: 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Everything's 10-4. 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
1: Did I have you return at 21 to Hannah White? 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
0: 10-4.

0: I checked the area around both schools, and it was 1077 with anyone on for it. 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
1: 10-4, 428.

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1: South of calls on 7, there is a individual laying on the shoulder, sticking their thumb out. I'll be out with them.
0: 10-4.

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I'm going to give him a ride to Pittsburgh PD so he can pick up his bike. Beginning mileage is going to be 405896.

Karma 5390 Vertigo. .4569 Perry. I believe it's a Missouri 1028. It's kind of hard to read. I'll get it to you in just a second.

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That's the McCarty for the Colton. 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

31. Need you to route to the Knights of Columbus Tower or the Diamond Apartment, 700 North Pine. RP Charles Craig called advising. He was told an officer would pick him up to take him to his bike. Be going to 417 West 5th.

He's called 911 twice now. If you could have a conversation with him about that.

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0: I need you en route to 510 East Jackson Street. It's going to be 510 East Jackson Street in the alleyway. RP advised that there's a male subject laying face up in the alley by his vehicle, silver pickup Ford. RP unsure of breathing, hasn't moved. We're going to have EMS fire quick.
1: 45.

County 2, Station 3, Station 3, need to 10-8 for a medical emergency. 510 East Jackson, 8510 East Jackson. It's going to be in the alley behind this location. Another male patient, unknown age, laying face down. Unsure if he's breathing. He hasn't moved. LEO and fire en route. Time to page.

48. I need you in Route 84 to return to 21. 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

0: we obtained a patient refusal. 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Engine 1, rescue 7, clear scene back service.
1: 10-4.

0: season for it. 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
1: 10-4.

0: Counting to 314.
1: Good.
0: 314, can I get you en route to the area of 69 and 680 northbound, or 69 and 680 northbound? RP is advising that there's a deer that's deceased that's blocking, partially blocking the right lane on the northbound side between 680 and 690.

28 returns active, 2012 white Honda Accord to Stephen Dungan. 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Nothing further.

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1: 3-4 King X.
0: Sir, I've got 23. Northbound or southbound?
1: It lies northbound.
0: 10-4, I'm all the way to 700. I haven't seen anything.
1: 10-4.

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0: I'm back today. He's coming out of the east side of the road. It's about 4 miles north of 710. I'm actually staying off the road.

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0: Huntington Route 17 at 2 North Elm, 1702 North Elm. Catherine Vance called 911 advising she needs an ambulance before police gets there because we're bad. She says she fell, needs assistance, wants to go to the ER. She was screaming and yelling at county.
1: Possible medical emergency, 1702 North Elm, being 1702 North Elm. Your time of page is 9:19

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Negative 29. Year 27 reads... Sorry, 28 reads as a GMC. 2018. And it is active.

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0: Room, is your kid Switzerland? 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Report again.
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1: Civil.
0: It's going to be at 15. It's going to be 2008 Chevy Equinox.
1: Civil.

passenger en route to the Edge Apartments, 210 South Rouse, apartment 305. That's apartment 305. RP advised she left yesterday. Two male subjects tried to break into her roommate and tried to break into her apartment and fight her roommates. RP's uneasy about going in. We'd like to talk to an officer about it. This also happened yesterday. I don't know if I specified that.

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1: Coming back, registration sold, plate status returned with no vehicle information to an Angela Alexander out of Pittsburgh, showing expiration 2/28/27.
0: 2/4.

294002, King 04294002. Pittsburgh, also just for information, that's going to be in reference to call code number 19279, 19279.

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coming back after the negative 29 on a 2019 Nissan, last of Overberg out of Carmel Junction, Shirley 831 to 25. Correction, it's going to be expired.

0: County 311. There's going to be a correction on that. It is coming back with a 2027 expiration.
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0: 350 George 396416. Last of Overberg, first of Hannah, date of birth 2010, 0115 Y female.

0: Twin to the left of Overberg is going to be valid class F Frank out of Carl Junction, showing negative 29.
1: 10-4, thank you.

45 and 31. 45. I need you en route to 1 Mount Carmel Way, Mercy ER. Margaret Nielsen's there. They advise she's causing a disturbance, taking stuff out of the cabinets and putting it in her purse. 45.

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0: Good.
1: Can you return? Also, last of Ingram. She's upset about the conditions he's being held in, advising that he was a victim, not a criminal, and she's had additional questions. He is currently not in our custody.

County 2, Arma Fire, EMS Station 2, Arma Fire, EMS Station 2, major route 650 and Treon Road, 60 and Treon Road for a fully involved house fire, a white trailer house. Again, fully involved trailer house, 10th H12.

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1: 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It appears to be. We got heavy black gray smoke pouring out.
0: Copy, I'm en route. 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
0: Car 1 10 4.
2: Parma Rescue 1 to County. Rescue 1's on scene of a fully involved single-story residential structure. Heavy flames and smoke showing. Rescue 1 will be out to extinguish. Rescue 1 will have Fire Command. Rescue 1.

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0: I'm in route.

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0: 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We were advised of the complaint. I'll be back 10-8, 10-4.
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0: EJ en route to Quincy and Broadway, Quincy South Broadway for a traffic complaint. RP advised a red Dodge Challenger driving erratically and riding close to other cars. Headed southbound, RP advised he pulled up to a stoplight and the guy asked him if he wanted to race or fight or have a mag drop, whatever that means.
1: 31.

0: Did your art piece say who was living there? Did Devin?
1: Art piece.
0: Simple.
1: Okay.

I've got the names of who used to live here and who I thought was still staying here. Devin Clay was the one that I believe was still staying here, but I'm not 100% sure.

0: Alarm of fire from Mandeville. Units be advised. I spoke to the family of the homeowner. There is nobody here.
1: With an officer about it.
2: 31.
0: You want me to respond out there? Yeah, just not emergency box.
1: Second, 10-4-48 also, the alarm somebody called the device key holder, requested a cancel, but everything was fine.
2: Verify.

0: looking for.
1: Can we go, can we have this first, see if they can go by North Joplin Apartments, 1311 will be the apartment number, and see if they can make contact with anybody and see if Devin is there, or he might be.
0: 10-4.
1: Family members here advised that they thought that one of our deputies took him to that location sometime recently.
0: Good point.

0: Four Bravo 19, 45. Forty-five, 160, and 69. Have a Kansas personalized Frank, Robert, Ida, Sam, Boy, Ida, Edward. Frank, Robert, Ida, Sam, Boy, Ida, Edward. Wyandotte County.
1: Four, is that on a Honda or a GMC?
0: It's a Honda.

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0: I've updated the call card. I'll be tonight.
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1: Go ahead.
0: Frankie, turn off the area, southern and 7, be southern and 7, just the city limits. Frankie's advising there's possibly a black and white dog that is deceased on the shoulder. She wasn't too sure of the location. If you could just check your city limits.
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0: no evidence that he was drugged. 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
1: Set up that address for the last 2 months.
2: Therefore, thank you.

0: 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The wallet owner is in the entryway.
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2: 10-4.
1: 10-4, thank you. Pittsburgh, direct.
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0: spoke with the resident down the pier 10-4. 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Back tonight.
1: Zero 24, can I?
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1: Go ahead.
0: Yeah, two personnel stations.
2: Copy. If you guys could hop in the tanker and head this way. Non-emergent.
0: 10-4 fire command.

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1: 311.
0: I got one of you en route to 302 East 4th in Franklin. Report a suspicious activity. RP's advising there's a white female in a blue shirt walking around a property. She said she was in the camper that's on the property, but now they're just trying to find her.
1: 311's en route.
2: 314 County. I got en route too. I don't think I need you here anymore.
0: 10-4.
2: I'm sure I was anyways.

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1: We'll be by 10 and 8. Everything's 10-4. Individual is allowed to be there.
0: 10-4.

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0: property he's calling is advising they're unsure of injuries. I'll have fire and EMS en route just in case.
1: 10-4, I'll be 39 from 84.

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1: It's OnStar called advising no injuries. 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

45 Pittsburgh. I have a personalized Kansas 28. Ida, Edward 1. Edward, Mary, Ida, Edward 1. Going to be on that DNC branch.

0: 45, Pittsburgh Alpha, on the 28. David John, Union 90, 6 David John, Union 90, it's going to be on a Y God Ram.
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North Smelter, 405 North Smelter. 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I have a lot of people screaming, yelling.

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1: Pittsburgh to 48, you're clear now?
0: Cherokee Nation 28, Zebra Young 0, 912, Zebra Young 0, 912, out of Oklahoma 27, as well as Kansas 27. Frank 3 0 0 3 1 1 0 1 8 Lots of Jones Canva 27 King 02 73 6152 King 02 73 6152 Lots of Shaw.

0: 46 and 56, you cannot go code. RP advised subjects left in a white Jeep, unknown direction. Apparently, they pulled up to the house, and the RP asked them what they were doing, and then it just escalated from there.
1: 10-4, downgraded.
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1: You can show both the aspect tonight. The verbal disagreement only. Both parties have since left. Everything's 10-4. You can show both the aspect tonight.

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Station 3, need you tonight for a medical emergency. 3011 North Michigan, repeating 3011 North Michigan. 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

Lincoln, Ida, Nora, David, Lincoln, Edward, Young. 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First of Marcia. 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Going to be the owner of the vehicle?

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0: County, what did you say that I returned to?
1: 7205 Adam Edward David, active and negative on a 2015 Chrysler 200, white in color, to Alaska Hall out of Girard, showing expiration 6/30/27.
0: 10-4, thank you. That's what it's on. I thought I heard you say 1500 for some reason. No, I got heard 27.
1: Go ahead.
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0: 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Last of Jones, first of Terry, Tom Edward, Robert Ida, 1970, 0705, female.

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0: 9-27. I'm familiar with her. I'll be back. 10-8, warning for speed.
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675 Robert Tom Sam, active negative 29-20-25, Toyota Camry, gray in color, last 7 Anderson out of Galena, showing expiration 228-27.

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Four 0985, repeating King 03, 64, 0985, left mark.

Good, Pittsburgh, name Denver. Dilworth, David, Ida, Lincoln, William, Ocean, Robert, Tom, Henry, first of Tyler, common spelling, 7/15/2009, also the VIN. King 1631, 8 George 1, 876-63, beyond 2008, Chevy Suburban.

0: good.
1: 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It's negative 29. 27 to Valley, Class C, negative 29.
0: Yeah,

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Once again, that's 808 North Petulpa Street. RP advised an ex dropped off items in the backyard when she advised him not to. Once the officer there, he is currently not there. He is there now, correction. 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

0: 28 Shabbat 2015 Chevy Sonic to Charlotte Logan, Wichita 7-26, -29. 27 Sea Battle Class C to Kiwami Lip Irving, -29.
1: 10-4, is the registration showing 27 or 26?

Pitts was advised 90J from 810 North Catalpa. I'll be back 10A, 52 10:36.

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0: I need your route to 1 Mount Carmel Way, Mercy ER. RP advised, Catherine Vance is there, refusing to leave, causing issues.
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0: 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Just got a call at 102 East Quincy, Pizza Hut area. There's a black dog walking down the middle of Broadway, southbound.
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0: 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Her name was Romy. That was all the information he had.
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0: But he's getting ready for work. He's getting a truck ready. Everything's 10-4. 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So you can show both units back tonight.
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0: Can you count to 19 Mega Public Service? 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He wants to report his brother as a missing person.
1: 46.

0: guys still walking with her?
1: Yes. We're at Norris in California.
0: Well, you'd articulate to the staff that they need to either get her to stop walking or they need to give her a ride wherever she's going, because we're just not going to follow her throughout the city.
1: I have her stopped here. We're talking.

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Last name, Edward Henry Robert Nora Mary Adam Nora. 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

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Station 3, I need you 10-8 to 1502 East Centennial Drive. 1502 East Centennial Drive. RP, 82-year-old male, vomiting, low blood pressure, low temp, time of page, 1827.

10:45 when you're ready. The 69 and Ferry northbound just to the north. Florida 28, Zebra 06, 4, X-ray Zebra, blue dots truck, unknown occupants.

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